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0: Whitfield Crane, Doro Pesh.
1: And now, so Whitfield, get the funk out, Crane. Are you still having a good time?
0: So am I.
1: Good, because I'm going to have a drink.
0: All right, we got rid of that boomy thing. Are you just ready? Have a drink in case I sober up, all right?
1: Are you ready for something different? Eddie, baby. 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Well, thanks anyway for supporting Motorhead all these years. We appreciate it. We have a good time.
0: And now the comeback of the year, Eddie Clarke!

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It's a very special night, man. I thank you from the bottom of my own

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1: 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Portanto, se você não se encaixar em nenhum destes, não utilize as vagas especiais. 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
3: So I forgot something, man. I forgot how many people in here have the And Justice for All album. Yeah, you're right. I counted, I was a few off, man, so it's gonna be louder now, I figure. So everyone must know this shit by now, and what we done is took all our favorite parts, put it into one big pile of shit here. So you guys know this shit? Show us one way or another. Dancing along, singing along, fucking along, doing the something the fuck along. Here we go!

How the fuck are you tonight, all right? Yes, it's been a long time since we've been around in Holland. 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How does it go? A one, a two, a one.